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I need to shoot the hell out of that damn girl. But I quit shooting, you know. I had a young baby, you know what I mean? Her name is Sean Quinn.

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0: Jawbone there with his second entry, Heidi High, at number 10 in the Festive 50. We are getting close to that number one spot. I can actually see the record that is number one, but of course I'm not going to give anything away quite yet. We've got another eight numbers to go before we get there.
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Watch that. Watch this. This is the heavy, heavy monster sound. The nuttiest sound around. So if you're coming off the street and you're beginning to feel the heat, well, listen, Buster, you better start to move your feet to the rockin'est rock steady beat.

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All the boys are jealous of me. But I never take it where the gang goes when I take my sugar to tea. I'm a rowdy dowdy, that's me. She's a high-hat mama, that's she. Well, I never take it where the gang goes when I take my sugar to tea. Every Sunday afternoon, we forget about our cares. Rubbing elbows at the Ritz with those millionaires.

0: Heart like starlight now. This I'll take your hat. Your hair looks swell.
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Choda, choda, son. Choda, choda, son. Choda, choda, son. Choda, choda, son. Choda, choda, son. Choda, choda, son. Choda, choda, son. Choda, choda, son. Choda, choda, son. Choda, choda, son. Choda, choda, son. Choda, choda, son. Choda, choda, son. Choda, choda, son. Choda, choda, son. Choda, choda, son. Choda, choda, son. Choda, choda, son. Choda, choda, son. Choda, choda, son. Choda, choda, son. Choda, choda, son. Choda, choda, son. Choda, choda, son. Choda, choda, son. Choda, choda, son. Choda, choda, son. Choda, choda, son. Choda, choda, son. Choda, choda, son. Choda, choda, son. Choda, choda, son. Choda, choda, son. Choda, choda, son. Choda, choda, son. Choda, choda, son. Choda, choda, son. Choda, choda, son. Choda, choda, son. Choda, choda, son.

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0: 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I turn bumps into kings whenever I reboot them. 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So much I gave and got nothing, but they say I'm useless. Some of my dogs were being cowards, I was being useless. 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I pray for peace, it's only granted if Allah approves. Always on the move, if I'm still, that means I'm improving. Unless I'm cruising, ain't no sudden move.

0: Please, sir. Please, sir. I want some more. I want some more.
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